0: Vinn billetter til Shades of Dire Straits på Kulturfabrikken 30. mai. Send en sms til 1990, kodeord KSU247, mellomrom Dire Straits. You get a shiver in the dark, it's raining in the park, but meantime...
1: 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I'm Ma Baker. Put your hands in the air. 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

but that changed. 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And every once in a while, I start texting, write a paragraph, but then I delete the message.

0: Hei alle sammen. Grønne Løkka KSU 24-7 sitt program med den beste rockemusikken. 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
0: På KSU 24-7 fredag kveld klokka 20. 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
2: Well now, we call this the act of mating. But there are several other very important differences between human beings and animals that you should know about.

And it's like, yo, if I would've watched interviews sooner, bro, we were so alike. It's unfortunate because it's like, yo, when people die, that's when you, like, you know? Because, yo, remorse kind of makes you check them out.

0: billetter til Shades of Dire Straits på Kulturfabrikken 30. mai. Send en sms til 1990, kodeord KSU247, mellomrom Dire Straits. You get a shiver in the dark, it's raining in the park, but meantime...
1: Party people, this is Captain Kim speaking. Welcome aboard Benga Airways. After takeoff, we'll pump up the sound system, 'cause we're going...